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I won't be able to see you anymore because of my obligations and the ties that you have. We've been meeting here every day. And since this is our last day together, I want to hold you just one more time. When you turn and walk away, don't look back. I want to remember you just like this. Let's just kiss.

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Should've never let the bitch alone with my seat mods. 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

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That nigga good, though.

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Maybe there is no fucking connection. Maybe you don't have a fucking soul. Maybe you're not a fucking human. Everybody has their limits. 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

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You better run before I go do do do. 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That is you, you and you. 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

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Yeah, I'm still in my prime, I seen these hoes get old. 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It's what you chose.

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Remember how I used to do that? I must have been crazy then. Remember when

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But I don't know about that.

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It's just not enough, baby.

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Man, I'm sitting up here listening to your tape, dude. And this shit is on, man. 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Dude, keep on doing what you're doing, man. My phone number is area code 909-082. Give me a call, man. We're getting ready to step out to the Fox Hills Mall right now, but it's Monday morning, about 10:45. Peace.

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1: When I met you in the summer, to my heartbeat sound, we fell in love as the leaves turn brown.

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I fear us, nearing the end. But I can't comprehend my fears, wisdom. I fear him, yeah. I fear the colour of my skin. I fear the colour of my kin. I still feel the colour that's within. Yo, they said that it was all that you could be if you were black. Playing ball or maybe rap. And they would say it like a fact. Trust, so all my people in the back, all the nurses in the front, all my teachers, where you at? Yeah, cause we've been living like a trap. Put the numbers on the wall, hoping people will react. But it's a fact, we've been living in a trap. We're trapped. Yo, they said that it was

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Ask for advice, get money twice. I'm from the dirty, but that Chico nice. Y'all call it a moment, I call it life.

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0: Purple Haze, the second single from the Jimi Hendrix Experience, released in England in the spring of 1967. A record that was so unusual, so revolutionary, that when it was released in America later that year, Warner Brothers took the precaution of writing deliberate distortion, do not correct, on the original tape box.
1: He had beautiful hands. Jimmy had beautiful hands. Long fingers, and they just moved. I mean, he always used his hands, you know, to express himself, to touch his face, to do anything. And he used his hands a lot on stage. And just little things like that added to his show, to his presence. It's hard to explain what he had, because no one else has captured it again. But whatever it was magic.
0: Kathy Etchingham was one of the first people Jimi Hendrix met when he arrived in London in 1966. And she lived with him, off and on, for the next few years. At first, they shared a room at Chaz Chandler's hotel. When they could afford it, they moved into Ringo Starr's old apartment. And they eventually settled into a flat above a pub in Brook Street, the same flat where Handel had composed The Messiah 200 years earlier.
1: And we had, of course, students of music coming round to look over the house, and we used to show them around the flat, and they were amazed. They'd knock on the door, and Jimmy'd open the door, and they'd go, ah. And we used to show them around, and say, we might have written it here. And as soon as we found out about George Frederick Handel having lived there, Jimmy sent me out to buy all his albums. And I went out and I got The Water Music and The Messiah, and we used to sit there and listen to them, you know. And Jimmy told reporters, I will compose here too. And he did.